but I gave it up. 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Now I might not want to say too much.

0: That was a David Bowie song. 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
1: What is it?
0: Am I gonna do this by myself?
1: Do it by yourself.
0: Okay, well, I think I'll try it in a different key. I'll try it in the normal key.
1: Yeah.
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Everybody going out of their skins. 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

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Oh, look at herself. And he's up there. What's that? Hawaiian noises. He's banging on the bongos like a chimpanzee. Oh, that ain't working.